0: stop accusing those that stand in solidarity with the Palestinian cause of being anti-Semite and in favor of innocent Jewish people dying. It's just an attempt of silencing those speaking up against colonization, apartheid, and decades of oppression. What you don't understand, I don't want to understand when you're silencing people, is that saying free Palestine is not justifying everything that Hamas does no matter what, but rather putting the situation into historical context and pointing out the double standards of the West. If you are now outraged that Israeli civils have been attacked, as you should, then you should also be outraged that civil Palestinians have been targeted and killed for decades and are being starved and bombed by the right-wing Israeli government backed by the West as you listen to this track. But the discussion around the process of the Palestinian liberation cannot just be reduced to peace and compassion for both sides, because there can be no peace between exploiter and exploited, colonizer and colonized, oppressor and oppressed, without an end to the colonial regime. Palestinians are continuously painted in the media as terrorists. We're conditioned to see them that way. Dehumanizing. Why isn't the media saying their name, sharing their dreams, hopes and stories? This is no conflict. This is genocide. And the world should not be debating if it is or not behind their screens. The Jewish community is not the Israeli government and should never be automatically assimilated with them. Just as the Muslim community, the Palestinians, should never be automatically associated to Hamas. I mean, are you to be held accountable and killed for any bullshit your government does? Stop genocide now. Stop apartheid. Don't be silent. Speak up. Speak up.
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2: Seguimos en De Raíz. Comenzamos con nuestra sección Errantes. Para ello tenemos ya a Susana. Le damos la bienvenida. Buenas, Susana.
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2: 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Tenemos aquí también a Antonio. Bienvenido, Antonio.
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He said, for a nominal service charge, I could reach Nirvana tonight. If I was ready, willing, and able to pay him his regular fee, he would drop all the rest of his pressing affairs.

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Now I thought it was a razor and a can of foaming goo, but he told me right then when the top popped open there was nothing his box won't do with the oil of Aphrodite and the dust of the Grand Wazoo. 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

0: said, and you can't help me out, so take your meditations and your preparations and ram it up your snout.
1: But I got the crystal ball,
0: 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So I snatched it all away from him, and I showed him how to do it right.

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In Spain we call it soledad.

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It's so good, your husband won't suspect a thing. It can be our little secret.

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He tell me he got a license. That's all right. I'll call the police. 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What you say? You gonna sell the police a water now? 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Might not even like watermelon. 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
4: Bon.
3: Da.
0: Con.
1: Tra. Ban.
3: Da.
0: Good.
1: Tra.
4: Bon.
3: Da.
0: Con.
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4: Ban.
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5: Sing it up, mister. Hear what I say, sir. Yeah. Yeah. No, no, no, no. Yeah. Get your hands in the air, sir. Woo. Yeah. Then you will get.